to wait until I die. 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

0: Tja, nach Bob Seger kommt eine ganz berühmte deutsche Rockband, 80 gegründet. 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
1: 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Really a parody involving your addiction to this plastic move called rock and roll. You hear about performers being hooked, but in fact we're all junkies. Feeding a habit that recycles with every dollar that crosses the counter of your local record shop. It might be a habit you can't kick, but if you listen, really listen to this album, at least we can say we told you so.

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You only get high on them 'cause they're so far away.

Better days are coming, if no one told you. I hate to hear you crying over the phone, dear. For 7 years running, you've been a soldier. But better days are coming, better days are coming for you. So when the night feels like forever,

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And I've been smoking like a Russian cosmonaut. 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They were pointing to the window, the trees were covering my eyes. And I know it's true,

0: 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It's the wildest place that I found.
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You've got to get the moment into laymen, into brethren, into birthdays, into cardinals.

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And Conrad was their only son. 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I trained to be a teacher, but I couldn't find the work. I just wasn't cut out. I had some time to burn, and I must eat and must taste. The show is over. What a waste. In 1929, Harry and Loretta, a child was to be had. They called him Easy Buckets. 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

today, every 25 fucking seconds, someone is viciously raped, someone is brutally violated, 250 times a day, someone is murdered, someone's life is taken in America. This is America, and I love America. I

endless sorrow is running from our tearful eyes, flowing down in many rivers, turning to one in our never-ending stream. On its way down to the wide, an endless ocean of tears.